Good evening. Thank you for having me. We are here to speak about dialogue, peace, and coexistence.

will not last as a genuine peace. So I want to tell you a Palestinian story, but don't be afraid. I'm not taking you a century back yet. We're just going on a trip for a few days to the halls of the UN. We're all leaders from across the world managed to come and speak for their people, not the Palestinian president. The Palestinian president had to speak from Ramallah, occupied Ramallah, through video call. And yet he spoke of international law, coexistence, and the two-state solution. So Iran's president was able to go to the UN, although the US was blaming Iran for all the problems that transpires, and it had confrontations with it. But rightfully so, Iran was not prevented from going to the UN because the US is a host country and should not decide who comes and speaks because they're its adversaries. And then we go to the same treatment, equality. The Palestinian president did not get that same courtesy. And we go get to the occupation prime minister, who walked into the UN, spoke at the podium with an ICC warrant against him, calling all those who walked out moral cowards, having the courage, I don't think it's courage, it's the, what can we call it? audacity, maybe that's a better one. The one I wrote, I can't fend. the audacity to lecture the world and to defend the live-streamed atrocity against humanity, one of the most atrocious crimes against humanity that has been live-streamed for 3 years, and demonizing its victims. There in that room, you can understand much of what the Palestinian people go through. The Palestinian leaders speaking about international law from behind screens, while the leaders who are wanted by an international court are let into the room. It captures much of our the distinctions between Palestinians and Israelis in general. And if we want to understand why the world perceives Palestine the way they do, you need to understand what the world has been fed when it comes to the rhetoric and the discourse when it comes to Palestine. So Israel is familiar. It's credible. Palestine is not familiar and sounds dangerous. An official, no matter what official, if it's in government, if it's in parliament, if it's in a university, if it's anywhere you want, if they support Israel, well, okay. But if they support Palestine, then there is something wrong. You need to investigate. Solidarity with Israel comes easy. Solidarity with Palestinian people comes with a cost. And Israel and its actions, it's always described with a context. Palestinians are described with a label. Even terrorism has a nationality, a Palestinian one. No matter if the Palestinian is old or young. But when you talk about settlers that have been provided with machine guns by a sitting minister in the government,